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1: Question of the day. What do you think? One in five of us don't do this unless we're forced to.
2: Visit the dentist.
1: That's my guess, too. Mm. What? Why is it the dentist? Why is it so evil there?
2: Because it's expensive.
3: Yep.
2: And it's very expensive.
1: Yeah.
2: And it's very, like, personal. They're really in your face, and they're scraping all the noises.
3: Yeah.
2: Right? So.
3: Yeah. You bring up noises. I think that is a big one because still to this day, that sound of the drill. Oh, yikes.
2: The drill and that little pick that they have, that metal one that scrapes, you know?
1: Yeah. Oh, I know. I've got to go back and get it again. Like, my teeth were so bad. Last time I got a cleaning, they couldn't do the whole mouth. I was supposed to come back for, like, part two.
3: Because your teeth are so bad? They couldn't do it on one fell
1: That's
3: swoop?
1: That's what I said. They were so bad.
3: Oh,
2: the secret is schedule your appointment as you're leaving, like your next cleaning, because otherwise you forget about it.
3: Yeah.
2: And then once it's scheduled, like you tell yourself you can't.

0: The best of Jay and Aaron.
1: Flossing.
2: Flossing your teeth.
1: Oh. Yes.
3: Okay. Are you one of those people that doesn't like to floss?
1: I don't know if I want to admit that on the radio, but possibly, maybe. I don't know.
3: That's something I can't relate to. I have a problem with flossing. I floss so much that my dentist told me to
1: chill out,
3: to cool my jets, basically.
2: Really?
3: Yeah. Yeah, because if you do it too much, it can also mess up your gums.
1: Yeah.
3: Isn't that funny? It's got to be a happy medium between the two of us.
2: I think I found the happy medium.
3: Is it you?
1: Yeah.
2: I think after every meal,
3: yeah,
2: if you floss, uh-huh, you should be good to go. There's no need to floss at 2 in the afternoon if you hadn't had a snack in an hour or two.
3: Okay. All right. Fair enough. I have heard that it gives you bad breath if you don't floss.
2: Yep, I've heard that.
1: I can see that.
2: Yeah. Well, you can smell that. That's the problem.
3: Or maybe she can't, but everyone around you can.
1: Yeah, maybe.
3: Oh,
1: gosh.
3: Oh,
2: yeah,
3: boy.
2: If you can see that, then it really is time to floss.

Your group chat has enough screenshots. It needs some vacation pictures. The group chat getaway to Italy. Sign up at c977.ca.

0: The best of Jay and Aaron.
1: So, Tamara, you say you can parallel park?
2: I can. It's one of my skills.
3: Wow. Oh, I'm so jealous.
1: That's a good skill.
2: I also back into spots all the time.
3: Oh, you must drive a truck.
2: I don't, actually. Just a little SUV.
3: But do you notice a lot of guys that drive trucks back into parking spots? I should say guys and gals.
2: Absolutely. And when they do, they back up to the sidewalk, and then they block the sidewalk.
1: Yeah. And they got a big hitch on the back.
3: Uh-huh.
1: And people have to, like,
2: always
1: walk around.
2: Always.
1: Yeah. I'm a drive-through guy. I don't necessarily back up, but I do like to be able to drive straight out.
3: Yeah.
1: I don't like backing out of a spot. Hate backing out.
3: That's a bonus spot when you can drive.
1: Yeah.
3: Yeah.
1: All the way through?
2: Straight through.
3: Yeah.
2: 100%. That's why I like to back in, so I can drive out.
1: Exactly. Just life is so much easier.
2: It is.
1: You don't have to worry about running over grandma who's coming out of Home Depot.
3: Exactly.
2: Another
0: best of Jay and Aaron.

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1: Valerie.
2: Is it Valerie or Mallory?
3: Oh.
1: Valerie.
3: Oh, Mallory. I was going to say. No, she's.
2: Calling me.
3: So, Mallory, as in.

0: V.
1: No,
2: you're right the first time.
3: Oh, for crying out. Thank God it's Friday, Mallory. Right. Valerie. Okay. What is our question of the day, Jay?
2: 1 in 5 of us refuse to do this unless we're forced to. What do you think the answer is?
0: Cleaning the goddamn bathroom after boys don't know how to aim.
3: Yeah, and you know what? Why don't they clean the bathroom?
0: Exactly, right?
3: Oh, my gosh.
2: How many boys are we talking?
0: My son and my husband.
2: Oh, got the little boy and the big boy.
0: Yeah.
3: Oh, boy.
2: Thanks, Valerie.
0: Thank you.

0: another best of Jay and Aaron.
1: I think people avoid getting a colonoscopy unless they absolutely have to.
2: Well, do people normally go on until they absolutely have to? What are you doing this weekend? Ah, I don't know. I got nothing else to do. Yeah. I'm going to book myself a colonoscopy. Like, you usually go where the doctor says, you should probably go for a colonoscopy.
3: And when they say that, you should probably go, you should probably go.
2: Yeah.
3: I've never had one, Jeannie. Have you? I know that's kind of a personal question.
1: No, I haven't, even though they say once you're over 50, you should go.
3: Yeah, but we live in Canada. It's different here.
2: What do we do different?
3: You cannot get a routine colonoscopy every year in Canada if you're average risk. Average. You have to be high risk.
2: So you got to be really special before you get a colonoscopy.
3: Absolutely.
2: Good for you.
3: Uh-huh. Like, if you want a colonoscopy, it's hard to get.
2: I don't think anybody wants a
3: colonoscopy. No. I mean, okay.
2: What would you like for Christmas, little Johnny?
3: Well,
2: you know what I really like, Santa?
3: If you're like me and you worry about everything, you want all the tests done, all that stuff.
2: Okay.
3: Okay?
2: Okay.
3: That's what I'm trying to
2: How
3: say.
2: How many of you had that if you're so gung-ho?
3: Zero. Zero.
1: Okay. Zero.
3: Just like Jeannie.
1: My family doctor keeps pushing me. She says, you know, your age, you should just get a colonoscopy.
2: Okay, well, then you should, Jeannie.
1: Sure.
2: Listen to your doctor.
3: Well, we're a different...
1: I'm one of these one out of five people that don't do it.
2: There we go. Well, and we're back to square one.
3: And if it makes you feel any better, your answer is actually wrong.

0: The best of Jay and Aaron.
1: Arizona iced tea, 99 cents still.
2: What?
1: That was, yeah, the big cans.
3: You know what? That was on the Reddit thread where we got our idea to chat about what is still cheap. And I don't drink those. So they are 99 cents?
1: Yeah, I mean, I've seen an interview for the owner, the guy that started it, and he was asked why not raise the prices with everybody else doing it. He said we don't need to because he said we own everything, we make enough money. Why make it harder for people that enjoy our drink? So 99 cents.
3: That's kind of like the Costco hot dog guy said the same thing.
1: Yeah. I mean, I don't know if you know this, but Costco actually fired one of their chief executives because he was trying to raise the price of the hot dog.
2: How dare he?
3: Wow. Yeah.

0: C97.7.
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1: Costco hot dogs and pop.
2: Oh, yes. What do you put on that hot dog?
1: Ketchup. Plain, simple, just ketchup and an iced tea on the side.
2: Iced tea.
3: I like my Diet Pepsi. Mm-hmm.
1: No, an iced tea girl, all the way.
2: Yeah.
1: Iced tea.
2: I had forgotten that they include a drink with that special. I thought it was just $1.50 for the hot dog.
1: Yeah, and knock on wood, it hasn't gone up since COVID started.
3: Yeah, and they say it never will. That's according to like the guy who runs Costco. Say, no, we'll never raise the price.
1: Good, because $1.50 for a hot dog and a pop these days is a steal of a deal.
2: It's a $19.95 price.
3: I do wish there were more condiments, though. Like, would you pay more? Because I would be willing to pay more if they had, you know, sauerkraut, maybe some onions, some, I don't know, hot peppers.
1: I'm just ketchup.
2: Yeah.
1: So.
3: Is that right?
1: Just ketchup.
3: They've got these massive jugs of sauerkraut. They could just go to aisle 14 and pick one up, and Bob's your uncle.
2: Yeah, you know, just I'd say leave well enough alone.
3: Just leave it alone?
2: Yeah.
3: Have some cheese on there?
1: You don't want sauerkraut for days.

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1: What makes you wonderfully weird?
2: Well, we have a phone booth in our backyard.
3: What? No way.
1: Really?
2: Yes.
3: What do you do with it? Change it to Superman?
2: That's a secret. I can't say that.
3: You know what? I've never seen... I'm not saying he's Superman. I'm just saying I've never seen Peter and Superman in the same room at the same time.
1: So I have a question.
2: There you go. And I used to live in High River, so I lived in Smallville for a while.
1: Now, that phone booth, is it like a phone booth that you would have seen in, I don't know, 1999? Or is it a phone booth that you would have seen in the UK, like in the 1950s? Do you know what I mean, the difference between those?
2: I know what you mean, though. Definitely it would be one from 1999. It doesn't have a door on it.
1: Okay.
2: But we have their original concrete slab and the rest of it all together in the backyard.
3: Did you just steal that one Friday night in a drunken stupor? Jay. How'd you get that?
2: It's a long story.
3: Okay, fair enough.
1: I want to hear the story.
3: Somehow I think I'm close.

0: another best of Jay and Aaron.
1: Hello, Jay and Aaron. How are you two?
2: Awesome. How are you?
3: We're good.
1: I love that. I feel like we're on a first name basis, if that's okay.
2: Well,
1: I
2: we
1: feel
2: are.
1: Like I touched you guys enough.
3: No, we love that you text us. How is everything going at school? We know you're a teacher.
1: Yeah. Oh my. See, you know everything about me. It's going well. You know, second week, not too bad. Ask me in a few months how I'm feeling, but right now I'm still in the summer mode, feeling okay.
2: Yeah, exactly.
3: Nice.
2: Friend of mine, Carla, is surprised how great the kids are this year because she had some hellions last year, apparently, but this year her students are amazing.
3: Nice.
1: Oh, good. Well, send some good juju for me so I get that too.
2: Will do. Georgia was talking about being weird, being wonderful, being wacky. What's your story?
1: Okay, this is gross, and I feel like you guys might be the majority of my friends, people that know me, but I eat cottage cheese and cucumber slices. I got the idea from The Simpsons years ago when Ned Flanders said nachos Flanders style, and it looked really gross at the time, but as an adult, I swear when I was in university, that's all I had in my fridge, and I was like, you know what? Ned Flanders, I'm going to trust you. And I did it. And it was a great way to get protein. It wasn't that horrible. If you add some pepper or like some Parmesan, not too terrible. But every time I bring it up with someone, they think it's the most disgusting thing. So
3: I don't think it's disgusting at all. Cottage cheese, because everyone wants protein now, is all the rage. I think it's sounds delicious. I might try it myself, Georgia.
1: Well, if you do, let me know how you feel.
2: For sure. I think it sounds really good. I've had way worse things in my mouth.
1: You know what I'm saying? So, you know what?

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0: 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Canada's economy is under attack from Donald Trump, and Alberta separatists are meeting secretly with the Trump administration.
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3: 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A video camcorder recorder? 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
1: Oh my God, Becky, look at her butt. 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
5: 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Canada's economy is under attack from Donald Trump, and Alberta separatists are meeting secretly with the Trump administration.
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23: Jay and Aaron, Calgary's morning show.
24: Oh, here we go. Another cold, wet kind of fall feeling morning, hey?
25: Norm for this time of year, 17. We got up to 14 yesterday. Going to be cooler today, high at 12. A little bit of rain this morning, showers this afternoon. Get that all out of the way, and then guess what? Beginning tomorrow, a ton of sunshine and low to mid-20s right through until Monday.
24: Yeah, I'm seeing some 25s.
25: Yeah,
24: 25
25: sounds
24: good.
25: Bring it on. Woop, woop. Yeah. It is 7 degrees right now in the city. Speaking of cool, how cool is this? Calgary set to become the world's, or pardon me, to set to welcome the world's top skiers and snowboarders early next year. We're going to be hosting the first X Games ever held in Canada, Winsports Canada Olympic Park.
24: Going to bring about a $25 million boost to our economy.
25: Wow. Yeah. So this is all going to happen February 19th to the 21st. Not only this 3-day event doing all the sporting stuff, but it's going to include a couple nights of major concerts, I guess. To be determined. Who's
24: X Games and music
25: stage?
24: Go together like peanut butter and jam.
25: And
24: Canadian athletes are already on the world stage when it comes to, you know, X Games record. Mm-hmm. I think we're second in the world.
25: 366 medals have been won so far.
24: Tonight, season 12, Amazing Race. This is the one in Calgary. This was filmed during the Stampede.
25: Do you remember me telling you middle child Brian came home a couple months ago? And he said, Mom, they were filming Amazing Race Canada. This is before Calgary Stampede. They were setting up for it.
24: Yeah.
25: And he said, I think I'm going to be on Amazing Race. I'm like, yeah, okay, whatever. So we'll be watching probably, well, we're going to record it and watch it in a couple days.
24: Was he standing behind people, like in front of the camera?
25: Waving
24: and...
25: Knowing him,
24: Hi,
25: yeah.
24: Mom!
25: I don't want to say exactly who's left in case you're not caught up, but there are three sets of teams left.
24: Okay. Alberta representing America's Got Talent tonight's semifinals.
25: Alberta Dog and Dance Crew. They're called Acro Canine Crew. Features a Strathmore dog trainer, and then a dance crew out of Edmonton. And I mean, really, they could go all the way tonight.
24: Yeah, they could.
25: This is very exciting.
24: Aerial arts, elite canine trick training. Really cool. We love doggos. Come on. Don't stop believing. You could win tickets to Journey. Got a question of the day.
25: If you are average, you do this 22 times during your commute to work. What do you think that is?
24: Pick your nose.
25: A lot of answers over on Facebook. Everything from flipping people the bird to cursing and swearing, yawning, signaling. Oh, no, not signaling. I don't see anyone signaling in this city.
24: Checking the mirrors.
25: Yeah. Did I say swearing?
24: I think you did, but I think there's enough guesses that you could say it again.
25: And it doesn't matter whether your guess is right or wrong. We'll throw your name in the draw for those Journey tickets. That show's going to be great Saturday, September 26th at the Dome.
24: All right. Emmys last night. Sally Field had a Canada shout out.
25: Mm-hmm.
24: What did she win for?
25: She picked up an Emmy for Best Actress in Remarkably Bright Creatures. That's the one with the octopus. Have you seen it?
24: No, I haven't.
25: Is it good? Oh, my gosh.
24: It is, hey?
25: Grab a box of Kleenex.
24: Okay.
25: And get ready to bawl.
0: Sally Field, Remarkably Bright Creatures.
1: It's the story of an old woman, a young man, and an octopus. Doesn't come around a lot. Canada, our neighbors, our friends.
24: Hey, that was a Canada shout out. Thank you, Sally Field.
25: She loves Canada and John Mulaney. We can't even run everything that he said because, you know, Google it yourself.
24: He was just here at the Outdoor Comedy Festival.
25: He was on fire.
2: Since the creation of television, men have been historically unrepresented. For the first 3 years TV existed, there were no men on it. It was just beauty contests and children talking to hand puppets. Until the early 60s, until a man walked out and said, "Enough. My name is Fonzie and the president's been shot."
25: And there's a lot more to it.
24: Oh, yeah.
25: Maybe don't watch it at work.
24: He's funny.
25: And so then everyone's like, why does he not host the Emmys? Like, he's so funny.
24: He's very funny. He's very dry. Yeah, very sarcastic. And that's sometimes the problem. People take him seriously. And it's like, no, you don't get it. He's trying to be funny.
25: Okay. So
24: how about The Pit?
25: Our big show, The Pit.
24: Yep.
25: Outstanding drama series, second year in a row. Dr. Robbie, a.k.a. Noah Wiley, won Outstanding Lead Actor in a Drama Series, also second year in a row.
24: Mm-hmm.
25: And then the show Widow's Bay on Apple. Friends keep saying, Aaron, you would love it.
24: I thought you saw it.
25: No.
24: You would love it.
25: Well, it's like, it's scary and kind of funny at the same time.
24: Yeah.
25: Is that right?
24: So good. Matthew Reese is awesome. He picked up an award last night. Did you see Steve Martin rip up his acceptance speech and throw it on the ground like he was going to win?
25: Widow's Bay, I'm going to have to check it out.
24: Set so
25: an all-time record for the most Emmy wins by a comedy series in a single year. 14 total wins.
24: Oh, did it?
25: Wow.
24: Yeah, it's really good. Like, actually, when we watched it, we were thinking, why didn't we watch this sooner? Like, we were kind of late to the party.
25: Mm-hmm. Did you see Jamie Lee Curtis?
24: Yeah.
25: Do a tribute to
24: Rob Reiner. Yeah, Michael J. Fox.
25: Who, by the way, in case you didn't know, received a posthumous Emmy for The Bear a couple days ago.
24: Oh, Rob Reiner did.
25: Yeah. So
24: they mentioned his character in the finale, like the final season, but obviously he's not, you know, in it.
25: Mm-hmm.
24: But they're talking to him on the phone as the character.
25: I thought the Emmys, that was probably one of the better Emmys we've had in a long time. It was well done.
24: Where was Chuck Norris in the memoriam?
25: I don't know. There's always someone to miss, right?
24: Michael J. Fox got the Bob Hope Humanitarian Award. And the J is not a time to start going downhill. Come on. Let's go.
25: Yeah, some people I know were going back and forth between the Emmys and watching the Blue Jays.
24: Yeah.
25: It was such a close game to the bitter end, and they lost.
24: 6-5 against the Tigers.
25: 6-5.
24: They go again at 5:07.
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25: side. So far, so good. No stalls, no accidents. If you spot anything, pass along any slowdowns or troubles you see in traffic. Reminder, ongoing road work on Sarcee Trail and Country Hills Boulevard Northwest has multiple road closures and a speed reduction to 50 clicks an hour. Work wrapping up pretty quick Wednesday, September 30th. Again, 403-692-0977 if you spot any troubles in traffic.
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1: If it weren't for your maturity, none of this would have happened. If you weren't so

0: Hey, you know what they say? 2 out of 3 ain't bad. We called 3 group chat names yesterday. 2 got back to us within the 10 minutes. So they're registered for that all-inclusive trip to Italy. Christina Rossell's did not.
1: Wah, wah.
0: But that's okay. You're still in. Still in.
1: So who did we had yesterday morning? We had the cannoli droppers.
0: The cannoli droppers. And Tori got back to us like, yeah. You got 10 minutes to get back if you hear your group chat name.
1: Yeah.
0: He got back to us like in 2. And we wanted to know, like, who's in your group chat, Tori?
2: Well, my wife's Katrina, and then her best friend and husband are in the group chat.
1: Ooh, this be like a couple's getaway if you were to win the big luxurious getaway to Italy.
2: That would be great. That's what we're hoping for.
0: Have you traveled together before, or would this be the first time?
2: It would be the first time.
0: Okay, I'm sure it'll be fine.
1: It's fine.
0: It's fine. It's totally fine. It's not always easy to travel with friends.
1: That's true. That's true.
0: I mean, it could be awesome.
1: Sure.
0: It could be one of those things where you live and learn, and maybe we won't be in the group chat anymore.
1: So the other group chat winner from yesterday was with Grant,
0: mm-hmm.
1: and that group chat name, quit playing games with my chart, the OneNote wannabes.
0: Yeah.
1: So they love our OneNote 90s challenge, and that's part of the way that they bonded, trying to help each other
0: help
1: out.
0: Help each other out.
1: Isn't
0: win the
1: cool?
0: The contest. Yeah, that's really cool.
1: Yeah.
0: So listen, it's an all-inclusive trip. You get mm-hmm. to see the Florence countryside. You get to learn to cook like the best pasta dish of your life.
1: Drink wine.
0: Is there wine in Italy?
1: I think so.
0: No.
1: I've heard that.
0: Way.
1: Yeah.
0: What?
1: Oh, my gosh. I'm going to go.
0: Register your group chat if you mm-hmm. haven't already. There's still time at c97.7.ca. Then listen at 9, 1, and 4 for your group chat name. Mm-hmm. If you hear it, mm-hmm. get back to us within 10 minutes, and we'll get your name into the draw.
1: And you can... we've had people texting saying, do I call? Do I text? What I do? What do I do? You can do either or.
0: Or both.
1: Sure.
0: And get everyone in your group chat to be listening at 9,
1: yes.
0: 1, and 4 as
1: yes.
0: well. Good luck.
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0: Got it cranked in the car. Maybe that's one of the things you do when you're behind the wheel. It's all the small things. It's Blink 182, and it's a chance at seeing Journey with our question of the day.
1: Oh, my gosh. And that Journey concert, Jay, is this... Oh, I was going to say it's this weekend. Oops! What day is it today? It's payday. That's what it is. The 26th, it's a Saturday night at the Dome. Can you imagine people watching?
0: Yeah.
1: With Journey?
0: Yeah, I know.
1: Like, how awesome that's going to be?
0: There's a lot of acid wash jeans, I think. Right? With the holes?
1: Yeah. We're not judging.
0: No, not at all.
1: But you know it's going to be a great show. Okay, so we've got a question of the day. We're asking you... Sorry, everything just went kaput on me here.
0: You do this 22 times during your commute to work. What is this thing? And it doesn't matter if you're right or wrong. Send your text, your guess... along with your name, 403-692-0977.
1: Yawning comes up a lot.
0: Yeah. 22 times, though?
1: Checking the mirrors.
0: You got to check the mirrors. Always check the mirrors.
1: Well, yeah, yawning, because it's the first thing in the morning.
0: Oh, but 22?
1: It's on your way to work, so you're tired. Flipping the bird.
0: 22, that's yeah,
1: well,
0: I can see that.
1: Yeah, Jay's like, check.
0: Drew, look at your phone. A lot of times you may flip the bird to someone who you catch looking at their phone.
1: I hope people are not looking at their phone 22 times.
0: I hope not either.
1: On their way to work.
0: Every single day you see somebody looking at their phone. As soon as they hit a red light, they think it's okay.
1: Yeah.
0: Stop it. Stop it.
1: No, because even if you're a red light and if there's a cop next to you.
0: I hope there is.
1: You're going to get a ticket.
0: I wish sometimes I was a cop.
1: Well, there never is.
0: When you need one.
1: When you need one. Or all the idiots that drive past doing way over the speed limit. Yep. And I'm like, okay, buddy, have a great day.
0: Nicole's has experienced passive road rage loudly in the safety of my car.
1: Yeah, that's a lot. That's a lot of people, right?
0: That's a lot of people. 22 times, though, on average, during your commute.
1: Okay, so what do you think it is? Even if your answer is wrong, 403-692-0977, we'll throw your name in the draw for you to see Journey on Saturday, September 26th.
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0: Jay and Aaron, Calgary's morning show.
1: Heard about the guy who fell into a hole because it was nighttime and it was dark and he was wearing his sunglasses and he couldn't see that well.
2: And there you have it. Every single time.
1: Oh, 6:30, this comes up a lot. Use your signal light. What's the average person doing 22 times during their commute? Use your signal light seems like a lot. That's a lot of turning.
2: Yeah, I actually probably use it about 22 times.
1: What about stopping at a red light? And why in the middle of the night don't we just have like blinking yellow? Like just so we can slow down, have a look-see, make sure it's safe, and then proceed without having to stop every single light all the way down 16th.
2: I don't know.
1: All the way from Crowchild to Center. The other day I hit every single one, in the middle of the night.
2: I think he's ranting right now, my friends.
1: Maybe that's 22 times. You rant 22 times.
2: Talk to yourself. Yep. That's probably got to be on the list.
1: Sometimes I feel like I'm talking to myself.
2: When you're in here.
1: Hey-o! Leanna, how you doing, Leanna?
3: I'm good. I'm just on my way to work.
1: Okay, so between your home, I believe, is in Airdrie, and where you work, what do you think you're doing 22 times?
3: I am turning the radio up. I'm turning it down. I don't like the song. I go to another station.
1: Okay.
2: Uh-oh.
3: I get the news at another station. I switch back to another station. Okay.
2: I appreciate your honesty.
1: I don't necessarily condone this activity, but I understand it.
2: Yeah.
3: You are my favorite, but I do channel surf. It's just something I do.
1: Okay.
2: That's okay.
1: Fair enough. So long as you always come back to us.
2: Mm-hmm.
3: Absolutely. All right. You guys are the best.
1: Awesome. You are the best. And we don't know if it's right or wrong, or at least I personally don't know, but we appreciate the guests. Mm-hmm. We'll get you into those journey tickets, okay?
2: Yay.
3: Awesome. Thank you so much. You guys have a great day.
0: Jay and Aaron, Calgary's morning show.

0: There it is, the Chickacherry Cola song. See, I'm not alone. Question of the day. Average person does this 22 times during their commute. Adam says, pick my nose. There it is.
1: If you're picking your nose 22 times on your way to work, there might be a problem.
0: You need a Kleenex.
1: Yeah, you do.
0: Digging for gold.
1: You know, people can, there's windows in cars. People can see that.
0: Ah, that's why you tint them.
1: Yeah, you do have tinted windows.
0: Yeah, they're
1: don't
0: not very
1: you?
0: Dark though. They're super light. So, Mr. Policeman, don't police officer.
1: Oh, is it against the law to have tinted windows?
0: Yeah, you're not supposed to have tinted windows.
1: I wouldn't know this because I'm a rule follower. So
0: mine are so light though. Like,
1: yeah,
0: I think I'm good.
1: You can't pick your nose. Yeah,
0: I can. I mean, chances are I don't know anybody around me.
1: Okay.
0: Right?
1: That's true.
0: If I look over and see you, then it's like, oh no, it wasn't a pick. It was a rub.
1: Oh no, she's going to talk about it on the air tomorrow.
0: No pick. Cody's on the line. How you doing?
2: Good, you?
1: Good,
0: buddy. What do you think? 22 times during the commute. What are you doing?
2: Laughing at you guys.
1: Oh, are you laughing at us or with us?
2: Guys.
0: 22 times? Maybe we should set the bar a little lower. That must be like a really good day.
1: Uh-huh. Oh, that's funny.
2: You guys had me laughing so hard, I've had to pull over and wipe my eyes because I was crying.
1: Really?
0: Oh, dude, that's awesome.
1: Okay, my heart is full now. I love it. Thanks, Cody.
2: Yeah, thank you.
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0: There you go. For all the amazing animals finding their forever homes and getting their happy ending, thanks to ARCS, the wonderful people there.
1: Yeah, and they've got their biggest fundraising event of the year, Kenneled for a Cause, which, of course, we are part of again this year. Now, we're not getting kenneled this year. We're going to be outside, like part of the block party this time.
0: I think they got tired of me having like a coffee mug going back and forth against the bars like they do in the movies and in jail.
1: I saw yesterday your mom, Lainey, posted a picture of you from last year.
0: In the kennel?
1: In there. And then if you look in the background, I'm like totally photobombing the picture. I had a really good laugh when
0: you
1: I saw that.
0: You photobombing? No
1: I
0: way.
1: Know.
0: What? Are you going to bring Pete on Saturday? Your doggo?
1: I don't know, Jay.
0: I think
1: he might be naughty.
0: Naughty
1: I'd love
0: how?
1: To bring him. Well, because people love his fuzzy ears. Like,
0: yeah.
1: They want to pet him.
0: Well, yeah, he's a doggo.
1: I know, but he still gets a little weary around new people.
0: Does he? Does he, like, stand his ground? Because Trooper gets this kind of nervous energy bark thing going on.
1: No. And it's so weird to think that Trooper and Pete haven't met, because I actually think they'd be fast friends.
0: Probably. Like, Trooper loves all the dogs. Like, when you're on a walk with Trooper and he starts, like, barking at other dogs, it's not because he doesn't like them. It's because he wants to play with them.
1: Well, I guess I could bring him. It might be a bit of a you-know-what show.
0: I think Sharni will bring him. You know what? It's different maybe because we're down there, like, together doing stuff and we'll do cut-ins from there.
1: Yeah.
0: Because we love it down there and we're going to spend some time and hang out.
1: Sure.
0: But if you're bringing Pete, then you've got him like the whole time. Whereas if Sharni brings Trooper down, it's just for a little visit because he wants to see his auntie Erin. He hasn't seen Auntie Erin in forever.
1: Do you remember the one time I brought Pete into the studio? This is in our old building.
0: Yeah.
1: We have all those life-size cutouts and he thought they were real people and he would stop and go, I'm like, dude, Pink is not real. He didn't like Adam Levine, actually. That was his least favorite.
0: There's the term scared the crap out of you. Those things actually literally, poor Pete, scared the crap out of him.
1: And he's never had an accident like that.
0: Nope. And then you stepped in it, and then there was like traipsed all the way down the hallway. And then I find you in a like a voice booth.
1: Yeah.
0: Yeah, we've got a problem.
1: And I look at you like, problem? There's no problem. So what problems?
0: No, look.
1: Oh, yeah. And then you just sat there and let me run around cleaning up his mess. So you know what?
0: Yeah, what?
1: No, I will not be bringing him to Kenneled for a
0: All
1: month.
0: Right, 11 till 4, Saturday at ARC Safe Haven on 74th Avenue Southeast.
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1: 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If you spot any other troubles in traffic, feel free to pass it along. 403-692-0977.
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0: I don't know, man. That's just a dark, lonely, cold song when you hear it on the radio.
1: Well, way to sell it.
0: Well, it's dark. You know what, though? It's funny because it's cold in here.
1: Yeah,
0: it's dark in here. It's dark out there. Sunrise now 7:11.
1: Oh,
0: sunset
1: really?
0: 7:51.
1: Yeah, I'm not feeling it as much in the morning, but at like when it's like 6 o'clock, I can feel it starting to get. I'm like, no. Because it makes me feel tired. Does it make you feel tired?
0: Yeah, and this year we don't fall back. Keep that in mind. We don't get that extra hour back that we lost in the spring.
1: When would have that been happening?
0: I always think
1: early
0: it's like,
1: November?
0: I thought it was like the first weekend of November.
1: Okay. Oh, that is going to be... That'll be interesting.
0: Oh, yeah. So will those 9 o'clock Flames games on Saturday nights.
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1: On this day, back in 2019, Rick Ocasek of the Cars passed away at 75.
0: He was 75, hey?
1: Yeah. I can't believe it's been, what, like 7 years? Yeah.
0: I'm not good at math. I would have to get my phone.
1: I did some quick math. 2019.
0: Okay.
1: It's been 7 years.
0: The Cars. Here's a classic.

0: should all go away together. 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
19: So one more day, kind of blah, and then lots of sun.
20: Dun-da-da-da. Hey? Not only sunshine, above average temperature norms. Norm for this time of year is 17. We're going to be anywhere from 21 to 25 beginning tomorrow.
19: Okay, well, there are a lot of family members who can't wait for the snow and for winter, and the X Games are coming.
20: First time ever? In Canada, uh-huh. Ever held in Canada, uh-huh. Wind Sports, Canada Olympic Park. It's a 3-day event. It's going to run February 19th to the 21st, and the event will also include 2 nights of major concerts.
19: Yeah, and already Canadian athletes are doing gangbusters at X Games. 366 medals.
20: Yeah, and not to mention, organizers say the event will deliver around $25 million boosting our visitor economy, which is always a good thing.
19: All right, so did the Stampede. That helped out. Season 12 of The Amazing Race was filming during the Stampede. It's the finale tonight.
20: Yeah, I'm looking forward to that. I don't even want to say, so there's like three teams left. Okay. That's all I'll say. I know a lot of people, sometimes they're delayed in catching up, but there's one team that I would really like to see win.
19: Is the still part of it? What about
20: the Calgarians?
19: Are they in it still? Are they...
20: okay, you know what? They're not. And it's okay to say that because they got out a while ago.
19: Boo!
20: And if you're not caught up by now, then...
19: Rigged! Game is rigged!
20: Well, no, they were great. They just weren't good enough, I guess.
19: Watch for your son, too, because he was there while they were filming.
20: Oh, my gosh. Mom, I'm going to be on Amazing Race Canada. Yeah. This is like months ago.
19: I'm
20: like, yeah, whatever, Brian. Alberta representing Alberta Dog and Dance Crew competing in America's Got Talent. They did make it to the semifinals. Those semifinals go tonight. They're called the Acro Canine Crew, featuring a Strathmore dog trainer and an Edmonton dance crew working together.
19: Look at that.
20: Oh, my gosh.
19: Our Acro Canine Crew, watch for them. Journey, watch for them. September 26th, it's a Saturday night at the Dome. We got tickets.
20: Mm-hmm. All you got to do is answer this question of the day. If you're average, you do this 20 times during your commute to work. What do you think it is?
19: Pick wax out of your ear.
20: We've got everything from shoulder checking to sipping on coffee 22 times, adjusting the volume on the radio, checking the mirrors, cursing, swearing.
19: Checking your phone.
20: All of the above. That's not good.
19: Not good.
20: 22 times? It should be 0 times.
19: Primetime Emmys last night. Sally Field had a nice shout out to Canada. And this is the octopus.
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21: It's the story of an old woman, a young man, and an octopus. Doesn't come around a lot. Canada, our neighbors, our friends.
19: An old woman, a man, and an octopus.
20: If you have not seen it, oh my gosh, it's so well done. It's so well done. Watch it and make sure you've got a big old box of Kleenex to go along with it.
19: All right. John Mulaney, a lot of people are thinking, why isn't he hosting?
22: Since the creation of television, men have been historically unrepresented. For the first 3 years TV existed, there were no men on it. It was just beauty contests and children talking to hand puppets until the early 60s, until a man walked out and said, enough. My name is Fonzie, and the president's been shot.
20: He was on fire last night. The Pit, our favorite show. Well, my favorite show, anyway. Picking up outstanding drama series 2 years in a row, and Dr. Robbie, a.k.a. Noah Wiley, one outstanding lead actor in a drama series, also second time in a row. Whoop, whoop.
19: Widow's Bay. How are you not watching Widow's Bay?
20: Like I said, I don't watch a lot of TV.
19: It's so good.
20: I watch Amazing Race Canada.
19: It's so good and weird, and you don't really know what's going on. And
20: so it's on Apple, right, for people that want to check it out. Yeah. And it's sort of like it's scary, but it's also funny.
19: It's very Stephen King-ish.
20: Which is a great combination.
19: And Matthew Reese is just amazing. No wonder he won the Emmy last night.
20: Well, the Widow's Bay picked up, I think, 14 wins.
19: Wow. Like,
20: really, really supposed to be a great show.
19: It is. It's really good. Tribute to the late, great Rob Reiner.
20: Jamie Lee Curtis. She could barely get through, you know, talking.
19: What a just a tragic story.
20: Really, really moved, and obviously mentioned Rob Reiner's wife also. And just so you know, Rob receive a posthumous Emmy for The Bear.
19: I saw, yeah, which is also a great show. You never saw that either, hey? The Bear?
20: Of course I did.
19: Oh, you did watch The Bear? Did you see the final season?
20: No.
19: nail biter of a game. The Jays, this is not the time to be losing games. We're like, we're this close. We got beat by the Tigers 6-5. Rematch at 5:07.
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20: an accident on Beddington Trail. This is eastbound as you head to southbound Deerfoot Trail northeast. It is blocking the right-hand lane on the southbound on-ramp, and crews still dealing with an accident in the northeast, 88th Ave and 60th Street. If you do spot any other troubles and traffic slowdowns, feel free to pass it along 403-692-0977.
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0: They're thinking they can. Yeah. Oh, yeah, no, I got this.
1: Any
0: no
1: way
0: problem.
1: You want it, that's the way you need it.
0: Cue the music. I got this.
1: Listen, your chance to see Journey live and in person at the Dome on Saturday, September 26th. We need you to answer our question of the day. If you're average, you do this 22 times during your commute to work.
0: All right, 7:15, Matt.
2: What's up?
1: What up? Oh, yeah, you sound tired.
2: I mean, it's like 7 a.m. Of course I am.
1: Oh, are you laying in bed listening to us?
2: No, I'm at work.
1: Oh. Oh, right. Sleeping on the job. Well done, Matt.
0: I'm just here in a dark corner with the lights off and my feet up.
1: Uh-huh.
0: Not Matt. I meant me personally.
1: Mm-hmm. Okay, so our question of the day, what's your answer to that?
2: Oh, it's totally yawning.
1: 22 times on the way to work?
0: I think Matt has yawned 22 times since we started this call.
1: Yeah, probably.
2: At least.
0: And you know what happens, right? If you start yawning, if someone sees you, then they start yawning.
1: It's catchy.
2: It's just a chain reaction. That's why you yawn so much while you're driving. You look over, you see someone else do it.
1: Mm-hmm.
0: Yeah.
2: Especially if you're at a red light, you know?
0: See, now.
1: That's right.
0: He was just talking about it. I want to yawn. Oh, thanks. Thanks, Matt. Oh, there she goes.
1: It is catchy. All right, we're going to let you get back to work. We know you're so busy.
0: Back to sleep.
1: Bye.
2: All right. Have a good one.
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0: spring, get a job. That's the clean version, by the way. We have to play the clean version.
1: Oh, I've never heard the E version.
0: No?
1: No.
0: Right off the top.
1: Oh, yeah, I know the one. Sure.
0: 7:23, another group chat getaway name announcement coming up at 9 o'clock this morning.
1: Yes, but yesterday afternoon with Grant, he called out the group chat name, Quit Playing Games With My Chart,
0: yep.
1: And the OneNote Wannabes.
0: Yeah, and Tammy, I know you got in on time. You got 10 minutes if you hear your group chat name to get back to us, and then you're in to win that trip to Italy where the real life and the postcards look the same.
1: Mm-hmm.
0: Like, it's crazy. Ugh. But Tammy, how'd you get the name?
2: It's me, my friend Kaylee, and my husband.
1: Okay.
2: And we listen to that OneNote 90s challenge all the time.
1: Yeah.
2: And we met at a festival, music festival, became really good friends. And then we decided we were going to help each other with this, you know, this challenge every morning.
0: Mm-hmm. Well, okay. You know what? You may not win the OneNote 90s challenge, but you might win this great escape to Italy.
1: Oh, my gosh.
2: Oh, wouldn't that be beautiful?
0: And now you can just sit back, relax, and wait for that draw.
1: Yay.
2: Oh, absolutely. Absolutely. Thanks so much for calling.
0: Thanks, Tammy.
1: Have a great day.
2: You too. Bye-bye, guys.
0: 9, 1, and 4.
1: I almost get nervous. I live vicariously. I could go to Italy, but I can't be part of this contest.
0: Not on our dime, you can't.
1: So another group chat name coming up at 9 o'clock this morning.
0: And if you're not registered yet, find out how to do so and all the prize details at 977.ca.
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0: Look out. Noticing you, noticing me. Dangerous 728. Aaron Wilde is going through the special ballots for the referendum. You're on question what now? This has been going on since like 5 a.m., by the way. These questions are not simple.
1: Question 9.
0: Question 9 out of 10.
1: I'm almost there.
0: So Aaron did the same thing that we did. We applied for the mail-in ballot. And you just got yours.
1: And I'm glad I did, because I cannot imagine answering all of these questions like in a gym.
0: Like
1: with,
0: day of.
1: With so many people behind me waiting.
0: Or in a church basement. Because you're not supposed to swear in church, right? But the amount of wait time.
1: Listen, I'm not the sharpest knife in the drawer.
0: Me
1: but I question 9. Do you support the government of Alberta working with the governments of other willing provinces to amend the Canadian Constitution to better protect provincial rights from federal interference by giving a province's laws dealing with provincial or shared areas of constitutional jurisdiction priority over federal laws when the province's laws and federal laws conflict? That is a long sentence.
0: You had me at hello.
1: I
0: is that one question or is that like multiple questions all in one?
1: That's one question. That is one sentence, which is actually a paragraph. And that is question 9 of 10 questions.
0: And they're all like that.
1: Yes. Yeah, so if you're like, I don't want to like stand in a church basement, how can people still like put it out there and try to do this online?
0: Go to elections.ab.ca.
1: Okay, elections.ab. Yeah.
0: Last day to apply for the special ballot package is Friday, September 25th.
1: Ooh.
0: So you still have time.
1: Okay.
0: But I mean, the longer you wait for that, the shorter amount of time you have to try to decipher the questions.
1: I know. So get on it.
0: Oh, and you still had that declaration that you're not supposed to have on there.
1: Yeah.
0: Right?
1: Telling me that, you know, I have to say that I couldn't go on the date it's going to be. I always forget October 19th because I'm not able to. And
0: yeah.
1: I was like, what's this? I thought they took this out.
0: They're supposed to take it out because it's not supposed to be on there. That declaration,
1: That
0: was a thing years ago. They changed the rules with Elections Alberta.
1: So do I just cross it out
0: You
1: now?
0: Can cross it out.
1: Like put a big X
0: just
1: through that
0: X
1: whole
0: right through
1: thing.
0: The whole thing. But the problem is that declaration, it threatens a fine and or jail time.
1: I don't want to go to jail.
0: My point, that should not be on there. So that's why you can cross it out. But I know for sure there's like thousands of people who are not listening to this conversation right now. They're going to get that in the mail and it's going to scare them. They're not going to fill it out at all.
1: Yeah.
0: And they're not going to go
1: vote.
0: And they're not going to go to the basement of the church down the street. I can guarantee you that.
1: Nope. Okay, so what's the date? If you want to do this like the way I'm doing it right now in the privacy of your own workspace.
0: While you're doing a radio morning show.
1: Well,
0: elections.ab.ca. You've got until Friday, September 25th.
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0: Inspired by Aaron Wilde's concert t-shirt this morning, Nickelback. Old school Nickelback.
1: Isn't that cool? It's a vinyl. It has a picture of a vinyl with that little... You remember when you used to have like a 45 record?
2: Yeah.
1: And then you'd put that little plastic yellow thing in the middle?
2: Mm-hmm.
1: I love this shirt.
2: The plastic thing in the middle.
1: It's one of my favorite shirts. I got it when I went to their show. Can't remember how many years ago.
2: Because the hole's bigger in the 45.
1: It is?
2: Yeah, that's why you need the plastic thing.
1: Oh, yeah, of course it is.
2: To keep it from going... Yeah.
1: Gotcha.
2: At the 734, speaking of really good tunes, we had that Offspring song earlier, Get a Job.
1: Mm-hmm.
2: And I was talking about how we played like the clean version.
1: The edited version,
2: right?
1: Yeah.
2: And Craig, you wanted to know what?
3: Hey, so if the word that was censored in that Offspring song is the word I think it is...
1: Yeah.
3: Do you guys not play Meredith Brooks then?
1: Yeah, we do. You've got a really good point.
2: Meredith Brooks has a song called Bitch.
1: Yeah.
2: And the Offspring has that word that's bleeped out in their song, and I'll tell you why.
4: My friend's got a girlfriend and he hates that.
1: I know why. Is it because Meredith Brooks is a female?
2: No. It's because Meredith Brooks is calling herself in a proud way that she's a bitch. In the Offspring song, he's calling her
1: the name.
2: You can't use it in a derogatory way.
1: Okay.
3: Huh. Good to know. Well, thank you.
2: It's like I can say I worked out so hard my ass hurts, but I can't call you that.
1: But I can't. So many funny things I could say right
2: even
1: now.
2: Even though Aaron has off air many times.
1: Not just that, a whole bunch of things.
2: Yeah, there's no songs for that. There's not enough bleeps in the world for
1: That's right.
3: All right, well, guys, thanks for the info. Appreciate it.
2: You're welcome, my friend. Hey, the more you know.
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0: Yeah! Yeah!
1: Come on, find me a better song. I'll wait.
2: You really want to be a rock star, don't you?
1: When a song like that comes on? Yeah. I don't
2: right.
1: I don't know if I'm playing the air drums or like, I don't know.
2: And singing.
1: My air drums. It's so good.
2: It just
1: takes
2: good.
1: Me right back to the 90s. And one of the CDs that I wore out, played that so often.
2: That actually comes up in our question of the day. If you're average, you do this 20 times during your commute to work, and it's singing to the radio.
1: Singing
2: to songs on the radio.
1: Yeah. 22 times, I could see that.
2: Oh, yeah.
1: You get a...
2: If you're listening to C97.7.
1: Sure, right?
2: Yeah.
1: Now you're talking. Chance to see Journey at the Dome. Stephanie, what do you think the answer might be?
3: Mine, 20-ounce cup of coffee, and by the time I get to work, it's time for a refill.
1: So you think you're like sipping out of that coffee mug like 22 times?
4: Oh, my gosh.
3: Probably.
2: I thought you meant you have 22 cups of coffee during your commute. I'd be like, wow, that's a lot of... You're going to have to do a lot of bathroom stops.
1: Uh-huh.
2: Wow.
3: No, I have a Bubba cup, and it's about 25-ounce Bubba cup, and by the time I get to work, it's empty.
1: 20 ounces.
2: That's a lot of caffeine.
1: How long's your commute? A block?
3: My block. No, the commute is, but I live out by Carsland, and I come into the city.
1: There you go.
2: Okay, that is a bit of a commute.
1: Aaron hates it when I sip on my coffee.
2: Oh,
1: that's good, though. That's good. You like it black, or are you putting that junk in there?
5: Splash of milk.
1: Splash of milk. Mm, all right.
2: Okay.
1: Stephanie, thanks for listening. Good luck winning those Journey tickets.
5: Absolutely. Thank you so much. You have a great day, guys.
2: You too.
1: Steph. Cheers.
2: Bye.
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22: Yeah, some more clouds, another cool day, and then some sun and above normal.
23: Okay, norm for this time of year is 17. Beginning tomorrow, right through to Monday, lows, or I should say highs, anywhere from about 21 to 25 degrees.
22: I'm okay with that.
23: Absolutely, yeah. I am. I booked getting my snow tires put on.
22: When? When's the day?
23: I'm going to push it. November 2nd.
22: Oh, boy.
23: I have all seasons, so yeah. It's not like I'm going from summer to winter.
22: Fair enough.
23: Okay.
22: I always wait too long because I am going from summer
0: to winter.
23: Yeah, you can't wait as long.
0: No,
23: so when,
0: I shouldn't.
23: When did you book for?
0: I haven't.
23: What?
0: I haven't yet.
23: Usually you beat me on that.
0: I know, but I got to figure it out. Now we're in a different location and the tire shop isn't just down the street like it was before.
23: I still go to the dealership.
0: I might have to go like on a Saturday morning.
23: Sure.
0: Right, and then
23: get it done
0: out.
23: Though, because when the first snow falls, which is that's a ways off, but when it falls,
0: I know.
23: That's when all heck breaks loose.
0: I know. Well, people want the snow to fall because the X Games are coming.
23: They are. We are going to be hosting the first X Games ever in Canada, Winsports Canada Olympic Park, February 19th to the 21st. Like the world's top skiers and snowboarders are going to be in town, which is really exciting.
0: And a lot of them are already Canadian. We've got second most worldwide medals.
23: Mm-hmm. 366. And this is actually going to bring about $25 million into our economy All here right. in Calgary, which Cha-ching. Is always good.
0: Amazing Race finale, season 12 tonight, filmed here.
23: In Calgary. So they filmed this just before leading up to the start of Calgary Stampede.
0: Right.
23: So it's going to be fun to watch. I know, like, this is one of my favorite shows.
0: How many teams are left?
23: There's three teams left. I'm not thrilled with who is left, but there is definitely one I want to see win in everything.
0: Okay.
23: That's all I'm going to say.
0: All right.
23: I'm
0: more
23: sticking to it.
0: More Alberta representation, this time on America's Got Talent, the semifinals tonight.
23: Semifinals. It's an Alberta dog and dance crew. So basically, the dog is from, no, sorry, the dog trainer is from Strathmore, and then everyone else is from Edmonton. They're called the Acro Canine Crew. They describe themselves as one big family, blending high-energy acro dance, tumbling, and aerial arts with elite canine trick training.
0: Because we love dogs.
23: All we're watching it for, really, is for the dog.
0: Exactly.
23: Yeah. Anyway, good luck to the Acro Canine Crew. Semifinals tonight. Whoop, whoop.
0: All right. All this week, your chance to see Journey at the Dome. We've got a question of the day going on.
23: If you were average, you do this 20 times during your commute to work. So what is it? We've had everything from adjusting the volume on the radio to 22 sips of coffee,
0: picking
23: swearing,
0: your nose, picking your nose,
23: shoulder checking, looking at the time.
0: That's a good one.
23: Changing stations.
0: Or at least the volume of the station.
23: Yeah. Yeah, absolutely.
0: Send your text right or wrong with your name, 403-692-0977. We had the Primetime Emmys last night. Sally Field with a shout out to Kanata.
13: Sally Field, remarkably bright creatures.
14: The story of an old woman, a young man, and an octopus doesn't come around a lot. Kanata, our neighbors, our friends.
0: There we go. There it
23: she
0: is.
23: She mentioned us. So you know how they go backstage and then they do more interviews?
0: Yeah.
23: Again, she mentioned us. She was like, and Kanata, blessed Kanata. And because she had mentioned that part of the movie was filmed in Deep Cove.
0: Mm-hmm.
23: And just our neighbors, our friends. She loves us.
0: Oh, that's awesome.
23: She really does. She loves us.
0: She likes us. She really likes us.
23: You know who was on fire last night? John Mulaney.
0: Yeah, a lot of people wondering, why isn't he hosting?
17: Since the creation of television, men have been historically unrepresented. For the first 3 years TV existed, there were no men on it. It was just beauty contests and children talking to hand puppets until the early 60s, until a man walked out and said, enough. My name is Fonzie and the president's been shot.
0: John Mulaney. He was just here for the Outdoor Comedy Festival.
23: He was.
0: Yeah.
23: So, so good. The Pit won lots of awards. But Widow's Bay was the total winner, 14 wins overall. So that's on Apple. Is it on Apple, Widow's Bay?
0: Yeah, it's worth it. You got to watch it. Yeah, you can binge it all now too, right? So
23: so Coles Notes version, very quickly in one sentence. I know it is a scary sort of comedy, Stephen King-ish type thing. What is it about?
0: Think Haunted Island.
23: Oh, like Fantasy Island?
0: Yeah, you know what? Okay, to a degree, yes.
23: Okay.
0: To a degree, no.
23: Okay.
0: But Matthew Reese is like phenomenal as always.
23: And didn't he win last night?
0: Yes, he
23: won last night.
0: And then Martin Short saw him win and ripped up his accepted speech and threw it on the ground.
23: Oh my gosh.
0: And posted a picture of the ripped up speech later.
23: I kind of was going back and forth watching a bit of the Jays game and watching the Emmys, and I felt like the Emmys were really good this year.
0: Yeah.
23: I don't think that's ever come out of my mouth before, but I don't know. It was just really well done.
0: I think it helps when you know you know, maybe you haven't watched the shows, but at least you're familiar with.
23: Yeah.
0: And then, you know, like your favorite show, The Pit, when it picks up a whole bunch of awards, I mean, you can get behind that.
23: Yeah. Right? And Dr. Robbie winning, too.
0: Yeah.
23: We love him.
0: Then you have the Oscars, which a lot of times we haven't seen any
23: of the movies
0: of them. So we're not emotionally invested.
23: Yeah, absolutely.
0: Blue Jays lost, by the way, to the Tigers.
23: I know. Yeah. I was going, like I said, I was going back and forth. Like, it was so close up until the bitter end, but they are both going to play today, and they're going to win. The Jays are going to win.
0: 507.
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23: Not good on Deerfoot Trail. So two accidents. One is southbound on Deerfoot approaching McKnight Boulevard northeast, blocking the left-hand lane. The other accident on Deerfoot is going northbound at 130th Ave southeast, blocking two right-hand lanes. If you see any other slowdowns in traffic, feel free, pass it along. You can call or text 403-692-0977.
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0: And these journey tickets could be yours. If you want to play our question of the day.
2: Saturday, September 26th at the Dome. Asking you this, if you're average, you do this 22 times during your commute to work, and we're asking you what that is.
0: Yawn comes up a lot, and then I see the word yawn, and I want to yawn. Oh my gosh. Hey, there you go.
2: It catches. That comes up. Signaling, shoulder checking, cursing.
0: Oh, many times. 22 times, Misty. What do you think?
3: I think shoulder checking.
0: You think shoulder checking?
2: Oh, yes.
3: Yeah.
2: Let me ask you, do you have a newer vehicle?
3: No, I have a pretty older one.
2: Okay.
3: It's like a 2012.
2: So what's interesting is I have a newer vehicle, and it has all these things that tell you, right, that beep, beep, beep, there's a car coming.
0: Yeah.
2: I still will always shoulder check. I will always use mirrors and swing my head around, and I think it's just been instilled in us, right?
3: I think so. And you can't always rely on the technology either.
2: Right. I know. I'm with you on that for sure. I don't know. I just think that it's sort of a lost art, even though I only ask you this because my youngest daughter is learning to drive right now. And it's neat seeing how they definitely rely more on all the, the fancy.
3: On all the technology
2: all
3: now.
2: All the technology, yeah.
0: I turn most of that stuff off. Like, I still have the light, on the side mirrors that lets me know if someone's beside me.
2: Okay.
0: But that lane intervention stuff, sometimes if you're going around a corner, it thinks that you're getting too close to the lane, and all of a sudden, it starts vibrating and pulling, and it's like, stop doing that, let me drive.
2: Yeah.
3: Yes.
0: If I wanted to be a passenger in my own car, I'd get a Tesla.
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2: Not good on Deerfoot Trail. Two accidents, one going southbound. The one going south is approaching McKnight Boulevard northeast, blocking the left lane. And then there is an accident northbound on Deerfoot at 130th Ave in the southeast, blocking two right-hand lanes. If you spot any other troubles in traffic, 403-692-0977.
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7: 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Canada's economy is under attack from Donald Trump, and Alberta separatists are meeting secretly with the Trump administration.
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8: 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You know what? I like the playoffs. No diggity, no doubt. Play on, play it. Play on, play it. Yo, Trey, drop the verse.

0: We out. No diggity, which is a street slang for group chat getaway.
1: It is not.
0: Fun fact, though, it is. True story.
1: Really?
0: No diggity.
1: So we called out a name yesterday morning at 9 o'clock. His name is brilliant. The Cannoli Droppers.
0: Yeah. And we wanted to know, like, we give you 10 minutes if you hear your name to get back to us. Uh-huh. And, Tori got back to us in a minute and a half.
1: Oh, it was fast.
0: And we wanted to know who's in your group chat.
2: Well, my wife's Katrina and then, her best friend and husband are in the group chat.
1: Ooh, this be like a couple's getaway if you were to win the big luxurious getaway to Italy.
2: That would be great. That's what we're hoping for.
0: Have you traveled together before, or would this be the first time?
2: It would be the first time.
0: Okay, I'm sure it'll be fine.
1: It's fine.
0: It's fine. It's totally fine. Totally fine, because traveling together is easy.
1: Okay, here's the deal. And I was thinking about something that you said yesterday.
0: Yeah.
1: So in the group chat, there's four people?
0: Yep.
1: Is that right? So,
0: well, there can be more, but
1: yes,
0: the prize is for four people.
1: Okay, so there can be more. But here's the deal. Why don't you guys work together? So, for instance, we're going to announce a group chat. Well, hopefully someone that qualifies at 9 this morning. Have people listen at different times, because I know everyone's busy in life.
0: Mm-hmm.
1: So put Gertrude at 9 a.m. and put Harry at 4 p.m.
0: Maybe put Gertie at 4.
1: Okay.
0: Gertie might be sleeping in. And then 1 o'clock is usually Gertie's nap time.
1: Okay. And then Gary at 1.
0: Gary's a little flaky. I don't know if I'd trust Gary at all with any
1: but
0: of this.
1: Do you get what I'm saying?
0: Totally,
1: like,
0: yeah.
1: You got to work together. If the sleeper inner, don't put them on the 9 a.m.
0: Yeah.
1: Put them on with Grant at 4.
0: 9, 1, and 4, three
1: yes.
0: names, first of which today will be announced at 9. If it's your group chat, get in to us at 403-692-0977 within 10 minutes, and we could be sending you to the birthplace of gelato, Florence, Italy.
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0: Actually, just in that song, you could do the whack, whack, whack like 22 times easy.
2: Oh, for sure.
0: Right?
2: That actually comes up with our question of the day. Like, what are you doing 22 times during your commute to work? Singing to the radio.
0: Singing to the radio is a good one.
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0: It's 8:34. Merrily, chance to see Journey any way you want it. What do you think?
3: Well, I'm thinking, well, there's a lot of things you could be doing, but I'm thinking adjusting your radio volume because, you know, you sing along to the songs.
2: Yeah.
3: 22 times, yeah. But the commercials come on, so you got to turn it down right. 22 times.
2: I thought you were going to say, but then Jay and Aaron come on, and then when you turn it right down.
0: We turn it off.
3: No.
2: Oh, boy.
0: That's when you go, Siri, play me anything but.
3: No, I love you guys.
0: Thank you.
3: Every morning. Makes my day.
0: Thank you, Merrily. Have a great one.
3: Thank you, too.
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1: Oh, new accident. It is northbound on Crowchild, just north of 33rd Ave in the southwest. Looks like it is blocking the left-hand shoulder. Last we checked, that accident still tying things up on Deerfoot Trail, southbound, approaching McKnight Boulevard northeast, blocking the left-hand lane. But good news, the other one on Deerfoot northbound at 130th has just been cleared. If you spot any other troubles in traffic, pass it along, 403-692-0977.
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1: Woo-hoo! 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
2: Really?
3: Yeah, fun fact. 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
2: we
3: Italy.
2: Are looking for a new group chat group. They are called Canada. So the word can, capital A, da. And that is Tracy, Aaron, Glenn, and Teresa. I'm really hoping, Tracy, Aaron, Glenn, or Teresa, that one of you at least is listening. So we need you to give us a call or text 403-692-0977. 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
3: Okay, a lot of times I'll say guys and dolls. In this case, it's all about the boys and the
2: girls.
3: Yeah, 90s at 9, starting with, yeah. Oh, girl.

0: Girl is our theme. It's the 90s at 9.
1: Yeah.
0: From Paul Young to Think a Doll.
1: Raggedy Ann? Goo Goo Dolls. What? Can you give me a little hint?
0: Aqua.
1: Barbie!
0: There it is, Barbie Girl.
2: Hiya, Bobby.
3: Hi, Ken.
2: You want to go for a ride?
3: Sure, Ken.
2: Jump in.

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3: Hello, this is Teresa from the Canada.
4: Canada!
5: No way! Canada!
4: Oh, you were fast. Why?
3: I was right on it.
4: Why is your group chat called Canada?
3: Well, we met in Mexico 2 years ago, I think it was. And when we were having like pool parties or quizzes at night, we called ourselves the Canada crew.
5: Canada.
4: How did you guys do with your pool games and your quiz nights? Were you guys making us proud here in Canada? 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
3: Unfortunately not.
5: That's all right. You and your group chat could be off to Italy. Florence, Italy.
3: That's awesome. Yeah.
4: I am so excited for you guys.
3: Me too. Yeah. Because me and Tracy both turn 50 next year, so this could be our 50th birthday.
5: Oh, look at that.
4: Turning 50 in Italy. Doesn't get any better than that.
3: Exactly.
4: Oh, my goodness. 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One this afternoon with Christina and 4 o'clock with Grant. 97.7.ca to register your group chat name.
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0: Okay, picture this. 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
12: 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We order some bombastic, romantic, fantastic lover.

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2: Chance to see Journey at the Dome. These tickets are awesome.
3: Yeah, we need you to answer this. If you're average, you do this 22 times during your commute
2: Flipping
3: to work.
2: The bird comes up a lot.
3: Flipping the bird does come up a lot. Swearing, cursing.
2: Just 22 times?
3: Oh, a little higher for you, maybe.
2: How are you, Cody?
4: Good, you?
3: Good. Hi, buddy.
2: What do you think? 22 times during the commute. What are you doing?
4: Laughing at you guys.
3: Oh, are you laughing at us or with us?
4: Guys.
2: 22 times? Maybe we should set the bar a little lower. That must be like a really good day.
3: Uh-huh. Oh, that's funny.
4: You guys had me laughing so hard, I've had to pull over and wipe my eyes because I was crying.
3: Really?
2: Oh, dude, that's awesome.
3: Okay, my heart is full now. I love it. Thanks, Cody.
4: Yeah, thank you.
1: Jay and Aaron, Calgary's morning show.

0: There you go. Little do-si-do with Shania.
1: Jay and Aaron, Calgary's morning show.
0: All right, 22 times we do this during our commute on average.
2: What do you think it is? Checking the mirrors? Yawning?
0: Yawning's a good one because that's contagious, right? Because if you're doing it, then everybody's doing it.
2: Even if you talk about it, I'm feeling like I've got a yawn right now.
0: Misty, chance at seeing Journey at the Dome. What do you think?
3: I think shoulder checking.
0: You think shoulder checking?
2: Oh, yes.
3: Yeah.
2: Let me ask you, do you have a newer vehicle?
3: No, I have a pretty older one.
2: Okay.
3: It's like a 2012.
2: So what's interesting is I have a newer vehicle and it has all these things that tell you, right? That, oh, beep, beep, beep, there's a car coming.
0: Yeah.
2: I still will always shoulder check. I will always use mirrors and swing my head around. And I think it's just been instilled in us, mm-hmm. right?
3: I think so. And you can't always rely on the technology either.
2: Right. I know. I'm with you on that for sure. I don't know. I just think that it's sort of a lost art, even though I only ask you this because my youngest daughter is learning to drive right now. And it's neat seeing how they definitely rely more on all the, the fancy.
3: On all the technology
2: all
3: now.
2: All the technology, yeah.
0: I turn most of that stuff off. Like, I still have the light, on the side mirrors that lets me know if someone's beside me.
2: Okay.
0: But that lane intervention stuff, sometimes if you're going around a corner, it thinks that you're getting too close to the lane, and all of a sudden, it starts vibrating and pulling, and it's like, stop doing that, let me drive.
2: Yeah.
3: Yes.
0: If I wanted to be a passenger in my own car, I'd get a Tesla.

0: 7-7.
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0: Just like Teresa did at 9 this morning. Teresa and Canada. Canada. How'd you come up with that?
2: Well, we met in Mexico 2 years ago, I think it was. 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
0: There you go. 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
1: Ah, yes, a love song from the 90s about heartache and heartbreak seems to be our theme so far this week. Another sad song and that heart truth that no matter how deeply you care for someone, you cannot make them love you back. Now, in this song, the singer knows that the song is over, or not the song. Well, it's kind of the song and the dance, the relationship. The relationship is over and the partner has lost interest. 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Just move on. 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
0: So, yes, this morning, Jay and Aaron were asking for the group chat Canada, or I'm not sure how they say it, but this is how they got their name.
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0: So what we're doing is we're looking for you to give us your group chat name, and then we'll enter your name for a trip to Italy. How hard? It's not that hard, but you've got to be listening. Another chance to qualify is coming up this afternoon, 1 o'clock. I didn't qualify anybody yesterday, so if you enter your name, make sure you're listening at least at 9, 1, and 4, all right? Good luck. Here's Avril Lavigne.

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Another name coming up at 1. 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
0: Yes, the leaves are changing. It's inevitable now. Before it was like, eh, just a little bit. But now I was just driving through Woodbine this morning. It is gorgeous. They have some big, beautiful trees in there. And yes, they're going yellow. Wet weather for us today with the showers, high of only 12 degrees. Then we get right back to our summer temperatures. So have no fear. Sunshine's on the way. 18 tomorrow, 21 on Thursday. Into the weekend, we could see 23. I like that. Here's Amanda Marshall. Let it rain.

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0: Hey, this is pretty cool. I heard Jay and Aaron talking about this morning. An Alberta dog and dance crew competing in America's Got Talent is in tonight's semifinals. So they are called, their name is the Acro Canine Crew. And it's a Strathmore dog trainer and an Edmonton dance crew that are working together. The group is described as one big family, blending high energy acro dance. I'm not sure what that is. Tumbling and aerial arts with elite canine trick training. Cool. Good luck to them. And it kind of made me think about my pet, my dog, and your pet. Does your pet have any special talents? Let me know. 403-692-0977. I've got Mr. Lewis here with me. He's pretty quiet in the back. Usually he's barking a little bit, but he's the new dog that I've adopted. And let me tell you, that guy can catch a ball. That's about it. But even if your pet doesn't have a talent, I still want to hear from you. Does your pet have a talent? 403-692-0977. If you don't have a pet, make up a story. Because I want to put your name in the draw. I've got a pair of tickets to the music of John Williams coming up on September 24th at the Jack Singer Concert Hall. That's like music magic from Star Wars, Indiana Jones, E.T., and Jurassic Park. So if you want to be entered into that, answer my question. Does your pet have a special talent? Again, if you don't have a pet, make up a story. 403-692-0977.
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Grand Van concert happening this Monday night at Pacific Palisades. You can all in if you want to answer a couple of questions. 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
1: shake. All right, we've got a request from our 97.7 family member, Tessa. Tessa's in Park Hill and says, there is a song that will definitely get me up and get me moving because I thought today was Wednesday. No, it's only Tuesday. So Tessa wants to hear Pump Up the Volume. Is that going to work for you too? Let's do it.
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0: This morning, it was Teresa that called in with Jay and Aaron. 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
0: 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More of a normal talent. My cat, Leslie. 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My cat, Leslie, she says, sits comfortably on my keyboard while I'm in the middle of a Google chat. Of course they do. That's what cats do. 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
0: Okay, so when you sign up, you got to make sure you're listening three times a day between 9, 1, and 4. Not between, at those times. Because that's when we call your group chat name. Yesterday, I didn't get somebody calling me back. So if you sign up, make sure you're listening. It's only three times a day, 9, 1, and 4. So coming up at 1 o'clock, I'm going to call out another group chat name. If it's your group chat, you have 10 minutes to call or text me back. Okay? And then your name goes in a draw. Like Italy. Hello. It's Chapel Road. Pink Pony Club. Hi.

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2: 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Madonna had originally wanted an icy location, but she changed her mind because she knew she would complain about being freezing cold. Then don't have a song called Frozen. It's Madonna.

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0: It's the Black Eyed Peas. I got a feeling.
1: The Christina Rosell Show.
0: So we do have cold temperatures, obviously, right now. Still cold. I actually, where we're at here on Center Street, I saw some high school students. They were wearing winter coats, which is a surprise that a high school student would do that. But yeah, somebody with a really thick winter coat walked by the window here at C97.7 because it's cold. However, don't be despaired because summer is still here. Tomorrow, up to 18 with the sunshine, 21 on Thursday, 21 on Friday. We could see 23 on Saturday.
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0: I just can't help but sing along to that one. 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
0: 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Sheila says the special talent is hanging upside down to sleep, and then gave us this cute picture. I don't know what's happening. Must be... Is your dog sleeping with a stuffy in its mouth? Because it looks like it has a frog's head. That's pretty cute, actually. This one's really cute, too. Roxanne says, stealing hearts. Yeah, that is a special talent. What kind of special talent does your pet have? 403-692-0977.
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4: 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I think there's a few people that might have that same name. We've got Rena, Amy, Sarah, and Mackenzie. 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Of course, through all of life's ups and downs. You want to take you and your friends to Italy? 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So, Betches, Rena, Amy, Sarah, and Mackenzie. 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
0: 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I keep getting that mixed up. 9, 1 o'clock, which just happened, and 4 o'clock this afternoon with Grant Buchanan. You guys are giving me a complex because my group chat has not contacted me yet. You've got another 5 minutes to get a hold of me. I called out Betches, B-E-T-C-H-E-S, Rena, as well as Amy and Sarah and Mackenzie. Any one of you from this group chat, you've got to get a hold of me at 403-692-0977. Text me or call me, whichever you feel more comfortable with. And then we'll get your name in that draw for that trip to Italy. 5 more minutes to go. Good luck. Come on, Betches.

0: Keith, and that is that. Another day and another group did not qualify with me. You guys are really giving me a complex. 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So I was calling out the betches, but now they're out. So that just leaves you more room. So sign up. 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Good luck. Be listening again. Another chance to qualify coming up this afternoon, 4 o'clock with Grant Buchanan.
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0: Do you want to find out what your special talent, your pet special talent is? Because this is really cool. There is a wonderful opportunity to watch some local talent on America's Got Talent, an Alberta dog and dance crew competing in America's Got Talent tonight's semifinals. So their Acro canine crew, they feature the Strathmore dog trainer and an Edmonton dance crew that are working together. And they're described as one big happy family blending high energy acro dance, tumbling, and aerial arts with elite canine trick training. So good luck to them. I wanted to know what the special talent is that your pet has. This one's cute. Lori sent in a picture of her bird. I'm not sure what kind of bird it is, but it says just plotting to take over the world count, and then sent this really cute photo. We've got them up on our Facebook page at C97.7 FM. This one is interesting. A picture of a dog. I don't know what kind of dog it is, but it says she puts her seatbelt on her own. Okay, that is definitely a talent. Aubrey Poon Photography, I love this, posted a picture of her dog, says blowing bubbles. How does a dog blow bubbles? That's cute. Does your dog have any special talents? Your cat? Your bird? Your pet? Your significant other? Let me know. 403-692-0977.
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And that happened at 1 o'clock again with me. 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Here's the Gym Blossoms. 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
1: That's right, it's your favorite time of the day. 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Let's start with Third Eye Blind, Eve 6, 7 Mary 3, Ben Folds 5, and Stroke 9. All right, let's close it. And let's hit shuffle, shall we? Track 4 off CD 1. If you're not first, you're third? I wish

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11: 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Canada's economy is under attack from Donald Trump, and Alberta separatists are meeting secretly with the Trump administration.
12: We're exchanging information with senior officials in the U.S. State Department.
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0: I love that Three Doors Down wrote a song about a fictional material that weakened Superman from the planet Krypton. You know, to describe something that they're weak to, right? That's my kryptonite. Carbs are my kryptonite. Sweets and treats. I mean, it used to be your Achilles heel, right? Greek mythology. Achilles' mom dipped him in the river Styx, but didn't want to get her hand dirty with dirty river Styx water. Would have had an invincible hand. Instead, got an Achilles heel. Kryptonite. A chink in the armor, a soft underbelly, a fatal flaw, a weak link, a soft spot, or feet of clay. I don't know what that means. There's a reason that didn't catch on. A hidden or disgraceful weakness or cowardly trait in someone who's otherwise admired. Three Doors Down is not writing a song called Feet of Clay. That would not be a hit.
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1: There are certain words you either can't or shouldn't say on the radio. I've heard some people push the limits. I've heard some words that I can't believe someone would say that. But as someone who had their mouth washed out with soap a lot as a child, I'm very, very gun shy about saying certain words. If there's a paving crew and they're laying down a layer of whatever that's called, I mean, that's asphalt. I've heard it the other way, but I'm not comfortable saying it like that. Or there's a certain breed of dog that has a possible inappropriate word in it. You can say the breed of the dog, but if you say that one word by itself, then you're in trouble. And you know, my kids go to a French school, so they come home and they're like, hey, do you know what a seal is in French? I sure do. And I guess you're allowed to say it because you're at French school. Or bronchitis. Do you know what bronchitis is in French? Well, my kids sure told me. And how do you get mad at that? It's hilarious. So even with a song like The Rockefeller Skank by Fatboy Slim, I don't feel comfortable saying that at all. But it's the name of the song. That last word by itself, I definitely am not going to say that. But apparently the Rockefeller, whatever it's called, is a dance. It's an actual name for a dance. But they don't actually, this word, that's not even said in this song. It's the, right about now, the Funk Soul Brother. Check it out now, right? The Funk Soul Brother. Everyone thought that was the name of the song. I feel like Fatboy Slim was playing chess with people who have to say that word. Maybe you're comfortable saying it. Maybe your kids say that word. But much like bronchitis in French, I'm not doing it.
2: Right.

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1: Calgary is a city that loves its gelato. Righteous gelato. 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Amato gelato Kensington. 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And I, like you, would love some righteous gelato. 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But you know what would be even better? Winning a trip to Florence, Italy, with all the friends on my group chat so that we can visit the birthplace of gelato. That is the prize we are giving away with our group chat getaway. We've called two names today, one at 9, one at 1. Another name is coming up at 4 p.m. today. When we call the name of a particular group chat, you will have 10 minutes to text us back at 403-692-0977 for your chance to win a trip for you and three members of your group chat to go to Florence, Italy. Flights, accommodations, possibly gelato, all taken care of. 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Again, our next name is coming up at 4 p.m. Make sure you register your group chat for a chance to try gelato from the place where gelato was invented.
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0: You know what the J in Mary J. Blige stands for, don't you? Jane. Which means her name is Mary Jane Blige. I would have giggled all over the place if that had been new, if I was aware of that when that song came out. Did you know that? Did you know that Mary Jane Blige? Why'd they shorten it up to just J? We would have been giggling and thinking that's hilarious. But you know what I bet? I bet she said, no, I don't need any gimmicks. I don't need any people giggling or any unnecessary attention. I'll let the music speak for itself. And then one day, when they invent some sort of online, you know, like encyclopedia thing, maybe it'll be called like Wikipedia or something, then someone's going to look it up and find out what my middle name is. And it'll all come full circle. Imagine if that had happened.
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1: You know, there was a time when Edmonton Trail was the breakfast capital of Calgary. Home to just so many breakfast places. And we went to all of them. My wife and I used to live in these condos just north of McKnight off Edmonton Trail when it becomes 4th Street. Lots of condos over there. And there's a Denny's right there on the corner. That was our spot we would go to. And then if it was a nice day, maybe we'd go for a walk. And we would go down to the Deerhead Cafe. If you've never been to the Deerhead Cafe, they do not serve deerhead, but they definitely have a certain type of clientele who wear their finest denim on a daily basis. If you don't have at least one piece of denim on, you're going to stick out if you go to the Deerhead Cafe. But, I mean, Diner Deluxe. I know there's still a couple Diner Deluxes in Calgary, but the one on Edmonton Trail was the OG. None of the chairs matched. Everything looked like it was taken out of your grandparents' kitchen. It was so quirky and quaint and amazing. And then OEB, Over Easy, was across the street. There were all these breakfast places, and there's still quite a few, but where Diner Deluxe used to be is now a hip-hop sandwich cafe that I went to earlier today, and the name was unsettling. Uncommon Drip. Because I think I had to go see my doctor for that. Anyway, that's not, no one needs to hear that. But a coffee, drip coffee now. Okay, that makes more sense. They have these sandwiches. They cook in a wood-fired oven. They're phenomenal. And everyone there was eating one. No one was talking. Everyone was just eating. That's how you know the food is good. I had the shorty. And it was delightful. The people were great. And I didn't have to wait in line for an uncomfortable amount of time. Because if you remember that Diner Deluxe, if you went on the weekend, you put your name down, there was no calling or texting. If you weren't there, they were on to the next person because the list was so long. I remember waiting 90 minutes, 2 hours to get in, sitting in a weird table jammed in the corner on my grandma's old chair with cigarette burns in it. Brings back lots of memories. So it is nice that there is a place where you don't have to wait as long. And they also do breakfast. Anyway, shout out to Uncommon Drip. I am sorry I judged a book by its cover. Great name. Even better sandwiches.
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1: You know that scene in The Simpsons when they're in Australia and Marge is trying to order coffee and the bartender gives her a beer and then she says, coffee, beer. That's how I feel whenever somebody says the name of some like cocktail, like an Aperol Spritz. I don't know what that is. That sounds like something you'd get at a spa or something where they wrap a hot towel around your face. Sounds delightful. But apparently, and I only know this because of the giant sign I saw downtown, the number one cocktail in Italy. I drove under the core. You know that little thing under the core? Have you ever been in there? You can look down on the traffic. Well, there's a big sign in front of it when you're driving through. Aperol Spritz, the number one cocktail in Italy. And I thought to myself, you know what? If I won our group chat getaway to Italy, I would try something other than a beer. And then I read the fine print, and people who work here cannot win, but you can if you've registered your group chat on our website, c977.ca. 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We're giving away accommodations, airfare, all kinds of great stuff, tours and excursions and fun for you and three members of your group chat. 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That name is coming up at 4 p.m., and by golly, it might just be you.
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1: Your 4 p.m. group chat getaway name is coming up in mere moments, but a crash on Glenmore at Blackfoot is not surprising, is it? Eastbound, Glenmore backing up towards Elbow Drive, the crash again by Blackfoot, so watch out for that in the south part of the city. We've also got a crash near Chris's Breakfast and Burgers. I've heard nothing but amazing things, but I've had no excuse to go to that part of the city. I got to get over there. It's in the Foothills Industrial Area at 76th Avenue and 44th Street, where there's also a crash. And it's slow northbound on 44th, westbound on 76th. That crash right by Chris's Breakfast and Burgers, which of course is closed right now, but will be open at 6:30 tomorrow morning. Open till 2:30 every day. Saturday's 9 till 2. I need to go there immediately. If you see anything non-food related on your ride home, you can text me, 403-692-0977.
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1: You can text, you can call. If you text, maybe we'll call. Our next group chat getaway name is the Prairie Zephyrs. And we do have a text here from a Jennifer Lynn. Let's just make sure. Let's make sure this is the correct Jennifer Lynn here. All right.
2: This is Jennifer Lynn speaking.
1: Jennifer Lynn, it's Grant calling from your favorite radio station. How are you today?
2: Yeah, I am very excited.
1: Why would you be feeling those type of emotions?
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0: when you send a message to the group chat, you want that instant gratification. What do you get? What are they working or dealing with?
1: Probably working. Yes, exactly.
0: This is more important than work.
1: You would think, right?
0: Well, Stephanie, Michelle, Mandy, you are so lucky that Jennifer Lynn not only registered your group chat, but was listening to the radio and texted back well within the 10-minute window. Jennifer Lynn, you have qualified for our group chat getaway to Italy.
1: I am so, so excited. This is brilliant. Thank you so much.
0: How badly do you need a girls' trip?
1: Oh, my goodness. That's a couple beer conversation. Really bad.
0: You know, I use that analogy too. Someone will ask something, I'll be like, no, that's a 2-beer conversation. No, we're going to, well, you know what? If it's on the beer scale, then I understand how serious it is. This is excellent news. Stephanie, Michelle, and Mandy all owe you a beer, by the way, because you were on it.
1: Four.
0: You've qualified, and you can just sit back and relax until we give this trip away.
1: Oh, thank you so much. I appreciate it big time. This is amazing. Thank you.
0: And for everyone but Jennifer Lynn, your next chance to qualify coming up tomorrow morning at 9 a.m. with Jay and Aaron. But Jennifer Lynn, you are in. Thank you so much for listening.
1: You're welcome. All right. Talk to you soon.

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1: The band Default is playing the Grey Eagle Resort and Casino September 30th in honor of the 25th anniversary of their album, The Fallout. Who's opening for them? Wide Mouth Mason. You ever make a W with your hand? You know, West Side, we used to pretend that we knew what that meant when we were younger, but and you could do West Edmonton Mall, right? W, turn it to the side for the E and then upside down. Wide Mouth Mason, I mean, that's a W and two M's. Easy peasy. Those two bands joining forces. Again, Wednesday, September 30th at the Grey Eagle Resort and Casino. We've got two tickets to that show to give away right meow. All you have to do is text whatever you want. Your name, I don't know, the word default, WMM, whatever it is. Text me, 403-692-0977. We'll take the text that we get, and we'll let it breathe for a minute for our streaming friends. So if you're streaming us, I said this probably like 30 seconds ago, and you're just hearing it now. So we're going to let the delay and catching up and texting, we'll let it all breathe for a sec here. We'll put it in the randomizer and select a winner for two tickets to see Default and Wide Mouth Mason a couple Wednesdays from now, September 30th at the Grey Eagle. And if you don't win, we've got more tickets to give away tomorrow, Thursday and Friday as well. So good luck.
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1: We got crashes all over Calgary, including a couple on eastbound Glenmore, one at Blackfoot, another at Barlow. Glenmore is a gong show. That's the reason for the slowdowns eastbound. Westbound Glenmore is slow for no reason in particular. Basically from 37th all the way back to Deerfoot. That's just what it does. Very on brand. But Glenmore, a gong show. Watch out for that. If you're coming off of northbound Crowchild onto University Drive, sounds like there's a crash there as well. Crowchild's slow in that part of the city. Big shocker, I know. We've got one by Notable, or as I call it, No Table, because every time I try to make a reservation, well, that's what happens. Westbound 16th Avenue right by Shaganappy Trail. Look out for that one in Montgomery or whatever other fancy neighborhood names there are in that area. As well, we've got one on McKnight above Deerfoot, although northbound Deerfoot super slow. Around McKnight, it sounds like this crash is westbound near Gallagher's as you come down the hill there, backing up westbound McKnight. So look out for that. If I missed anything, I wouldn't be surprised. You can call me on it or text me on it. 403-692-0977.
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1: We got the rush hour coming up in mere moments, which is great if you're stuck in traffic because there's a lot of problems. We got problems. We got lots and lots of problems. Eastbound Glenmore, a crash at Blackfoot, another at Barlow. So Glenmore, very slow in those spots. Westbound Glenmore, slow from 37th all the way back to Deerfoot, because that's what westbound Glenmore does at this time of day. It just loves being slow, or methodical, as we call it. That's what I call it. My wife says I'm slow. I say methodical. But I'm actually just very slow. Okay. Westbound 16th Avenue, a crash near Montgomery. Yes. If it were Bowness, it would be on the other side of the river. Don't get them confused. People in Montgomery and Bonesians alike, very defensive about their neighborhoods and the borders in between. So watch out for that. And McKnight Boulevard. A crash westbound as you come down the hill towards Edmonton Trail where Gallagher's is there. It's backing up past Deerfoot, and northbound Deerfoot's a mess anyway, so it starts getting slow around Beddington, and those slowdowns extend past 16th Avenue as well. We've got one in the south part of the city on Anderson Road, Mr. Anderson. Eastbound from South Center, heading towards Deerfoot. It's all backed up on Anderson Road, so watch out for that. If you see anything else on your ride home, you can text me, 403-692-0977. 60 minutes of tremendous tunes for your ride home is next. We call it the rush hour first. This is your boyfriend, Bob Steele.
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best ride home ever? Yeah, it's feeling that way, isn't it? Backstreet Boys on the Rush Hour. Let's keep it going with Trevor Guthrie, the guy from Soul Decision, and Armin van Buuren.

An absolute 90s staple. Counting Crows on the Rush Hour. We wouldn't have the guts to play this song by Bryan Adams, would we?

0: From A Night at the Roxbury, that is Ace of Base. We continue on the Rush Hour with Avril Lavigne.
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1: It's time for the Road of the Day, where we celebrate a Calgary street for Calgary street excellence. 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Southeast, your road of the day for today.
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6: 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Canada's economy is under attack from Donald Trump, and Alberta separatists are meeting secretly with the Trump administration.
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Man, I haven't heard that song in forever. If you're ever in Medicine Hat, go to Past Abilities and say hi to Gordy Johnson's dad. Runs the place over there. Gordy Johnson went to high school in the Hat. There's his band Big Sugar as the Rush Hour continues. This is Post Malone and Morgan Wallen.

Or as Norm MacDonald would say, you have lots of well-wishers, many of which you were in one, a well. Rest in peace. 5 years ago, we lost Norm MacDonald. That's Tom Cochran. We wrap up the rush hour and put a nice little bow on it with our friends Pitbull and Kesha.

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